0: SportsCenter all night. World Cup semifinals are set.
1: It's a deserving win. I'm sad for the Vikings because they had a great qualification. They had a great run in that World Cup.
0: Red Sox continue to stay hot in Queens.
2: Swinging a high fly ball into left. Juan Soto sprints back at the wall, looks up, and that's gone!
0: We have a first-time winner at Wimbledon.
3: It's Linda Meskova, the latest champion of Wimbledon.
0: Plus, we have the latest from the offseason in the NBA.
4: LeBron has a very tight circle, this we know. And that circle doesn't let information out.
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1: Excited to welcome in Tabu from the Black Eyed Peas, six-time Grammy Award winner. So, Tabu, thank you so much for jumping on. We appreciate you being with us. We were just talking about LeBron and where he might go. From my understanding, you're a big-time Lakers fan. How are you coping with LeBron being on your favorite team?
2: You know what? This is a Kobe land, bro. L.A. is Kobe land. It's Magic Johnson land. LeBron was a great visitor, and I know we got the bubble championship, which was awesome. You know, kudos to that. But at the end of the day, man, you know, we got to do what's best for L.A. as the franchise. You know, we're gunning for championship. And I feel like, you know, wherever LeBron goes –

0: I'm Ed Bankin, and then there were four. The semifinals are now set for the World Cup after two games needed extra time last night. Our 3-1 win over Switzerland, and England got a late goal in extra time, defeated Norway 2-1. So England and Argentina will play in one semifinal on Wednesday in Atlanta. The other semifinal takes place on Tuesday in Arlington. It'll be Spain battling France. The baseball with a Lone Star Series continues in Texas with the help of a grand slam. It was the Astros coming out on top on Saturday.
1: Here's the pitch. And that's the right field. Nimmo going back, and there's your slam. Lamont Wade Jr. 6-0 Astros, just like that.
0: The call from KBME 790 AM. The Astros win it by a count of 9-3 over the Rangers. While the Dodgers are still leading the NL West rather comfortably, 12.5 games, Diamondbacks have given them trouble this weekend. Arizona beats LA for the second straight game, 9-2. Meanwhile, the lead is still...
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0: In a row, Cardinals over the Braves 2-1, St. Louis, a game out of the wild card race. The Wimbledon men's final is set for later this morning. It will be a battle of the top two seeds as Jannik Sinner takes on Alexander Zverev. The match gets underway at 11 a.m. Eastern on ESPN. WNBA last night, the Aces crushed the Mercury 106-58. It was the third largest blowout in league history.
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0: It's Matt Myron here on ESPN Radio. For the final show, you'd think you would play our favorite songs. No, they play this. I don't know what it is.
1: What is this?
2: Goodbye, Yellow Brick.
0: Okay.
1: Elton John? Is
0: Fair
1: Elton
0: enough.
1: John?
0: Hey, you know what? I take it back. That actually is appropriate.
1: Is this Elton John?
0: It is. Yes. 888-SAY-ESPN.
1: Look at me. What
3: Starting
1: a day
3: strong,
1: I'm having.
3: Myron. Starting off strong.
1: What a day I'm having.
0: Just calm down. Text machine. Man. You can send us messages 772-774-5254, or you can write on Twitter. One person writes, Matt, I'm here in the Queen City. Queen City, Charlotte, right? Isn't that the Queen City?
3: Yes. Yep.
0: I'm here in the Queen City. Love the show. You guys are a bright way to start my week. How nice is that?
1: I love that. No,
0: Russell man. Says, congrats on the new show. Looking forward to hearing you and Cookie all day. You'll be a daily part of my week. That's nice. Cookie. But, that's another thing that happened during the show. We learned that you are...
1: Don't take Cookie, man. Don't introduce that to new listeners. They just hear Cookie, and that's not good.
0: One person writes, Matt, in your 8 years, how would you rank your favorite guest? Great question.
1: Oh, yeah.
0: I can give you a unanimous number one. My favorite guest is Herm Edwards.
1: Like, yes.
0: And he's going to be on today. I love Herm Edwards. I